can't stomach the light through the curtains. What's a beautiful day when there's so much fog of pain? There's a broken man in the city, sitting in pity, heartbroken. You know them way there. If grief had teeth, eating away at him in the dark. Swallowed chunks of regret. It's go to a soul in days. Think I need someone. Think I need someone. Think I need someone. Think I need someone. Think I need someone.

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Pull the trigger on the trigger on the trigger on the trigger. Dad told me one thing, and it's very true. He said, sometimes, he said, the parents need their kids more than the kids need the parents. Yeah.